0: So time heals the wounds that the world can't see. That's Todd Rundgren here on Manao Radio. We got things started off with the Buggles. Video killed the radio star. Or did it? Pat Benatar after that. You better run. Rod Stewart. She won't dance with me. The Who. You better. You better. You bet. PhD gave us Little Susie. She's on the up. Cliff Richard. It's so funny. We don't talk anymore. Pretenders after that and Brass in Pocket. And Todd Rundgren finishing off that first half hour of music here on KMNO. My name is Johnny Pinata. This is my show, A Musical Stream. And today we are celebrating 45 years of music television. So what I decided to do this time, and I hope you're enjoying it, I'm playing the first 3 hours in exactly the order that they played it. Good, bad, ugly, indifferent. I think you're going to be surprised at how good this set actually is. I do want to remind you that the Friends of Haleakala National Park are looking for experienced hikers and backpackers to be National Park volunteers for a two-night Crater Wilderness Service trip. Tuesday through Thursday, August 11th through 13th, so next week. The Friends of Haleakala National Park volunteers get to stay in the Kapa'loa'oa cabin, and I've been there, and that's a great place to stay. And removing invasive plants, protect native habitat, just doing the good work. So to join this trip, visit the Friends of Haleakala National Park website at afhnp.org and register, and then contact the leader and matt@fhnp.org. All right, well, we will keep on going. I'm not going to say my name is JJ Pinata. I guess I just did. Here we go.
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0: Well, Rod Stewart here on Mana'o Radio. That was Sailing. Before that, April Wine, Just Between You and Me. We got things started off at the bottom of the hour. REO Speedwagon from High Infidelity and Take It on the Run. Styx after that with Rockin' the Paradise. Robin Lane and the Chartbusters, When Things Go Wrong. Split Ends gets into the set with History Never Repeats. I tell that to myself before I go to sleep. 38 Special, Holding On Loosely. All right, friends, it is 3 p.m. here on the Valley Isle. My name is Johnny Pinata, and you are tuned to listener-supported Mana'o Radio, KMNO, Wailuku, Maui, Hawaii, at 91.7 FM, streaming worldwide at mana'oradio.com, in loving memory of Duncan Mack, and courtesy of the Grace Family Foundation. 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So that's what we're doing today. I am so happy to be high above Wailuku Town here at Mana'o Tower on the 91st floor. It's a beautiful day here on the Valley Isle. Getting into the end of summer. School starts this week. Sorry, kids. Congratulations, parents. Sorry, teachers. But that's what's happening. All right, so we are going to continue on. It is 3:01 now, and that's what we're going to do. We're just going to celebrate the first 3 hours of music television. We just got there through the first hour, and lots of good music played. Rod got two, so if you're keeping score at home, FNCC, I won't break your rules, potentially. But here we go.
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0: Phil Collins on Manawa Radio. You can feel it in the air tonight. Song of some great urban legend on that one. If you know, you know. We got things started off. And the first caller that can tell me who performed the song Iron Maiden and which album it was on gets a free KMNO koozie. I was instructed that that's what we needed to do there. After that, REO Speedwagon is going to keep on loving you. Michael Johnson is Bluer Than Blue. The Pretenders and A Message of Love. Lee Ritenour and Mr. Briefcase. And then the Triple Shot from the Cars. Little sneaky one there. They actually only played Double Life, but I can't break those three songs apart. That's just a editorial decision that I had to make. So we had a couple of others. If you know, you know. And if you listen back, you'll be able to hear it there. And then Phil Collins in the air tonight. A lot of these bands ended up being staples on music television. That's the first 90 minutes or so that was actually played on August 1st, 1981. Having a blast recreating that set list. So much good music, so much what happened to them, you know. So it's a lot of fun. But yeah, caller number one, tell me who sang or performed the song Iron Maiden and what album was it on. Gets that koozie. All right, well, we are going to get to some business, and I'll catch you back here in just a moment.
1: People. It's happening here on the Valley Isle, and Manao Radio has something great for you to use. 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Props to Backlit Buddha Studios for being involved on this. For 24 years, we've been Maui's community station. We are Manao Radio, and we're all about the music.

0: And you can hear from far and near.
1: Well, thank you, CTB. Thank you, Baklabuda Studios. CTB does a show every Monday from 10 to 2. I highly recommend that you check that out. He celebrated the music of 1968 this past Monday. And, you know, near and dear to my heart. That was the year I was born, Summer of Hate. A lot of interesting things happened that year. And so it was good to hear the music and kind of bring it back into perspective. All right. Well, we are 3:36, kind of getting a little behind schedule here. 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My name is Johnny Pinata. This is my program, A Musical Stream, and we are celebrating 45 years and a couple of days of music television. So we're just going to keep going as we go. Thank you, family of 808 Eateries, the 808 Deli, the 808 General Store, and of course, Malama Kula for doing the good work up country. Aloha.
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All right, friends. Well, it is 4:03. I've got about another hour to get in this first 3 hours of music television. We'll call it Mana'o TV today. So I appreciate you listening. Thank you for the phone calls. The koozie did go to GD in the outer limits of Houston, Texas, where apparently it hit 110 today. So no bueno. Thanks also for listening, MF and DF. I don't even know where MF is. Somewhere in way west Texas, and DF somewhere in the East Bay. So we'll get going with the next round. This is hour number 3. And if you are keeping score at home, we've had 3 from Rod Stewart. We've had 2 from REO Speedwagon. And see who ends up getting the prize here. All right. My name is Johnny Pinata. This is my show, A Musical Stream. Thank you so much for tuning in. This has been a blast.

Well, how about Blotto? I want to be a lifeguard. Send that one out to MF. Got things started off at the top of the hour. Pat Benatar, her second showing here on Manao TV. That was I'm Gonna Follow. Tom Johnson taking a break from the Doobie Brothers with Savannah Knights. Styx with their third in the Best of Times. Carly Simon and Vengeance. And then Iron Maiden with their second track of the first 3 hours. We're celebrating music television here on Manao Radio. It's about 4:29. Pete's in the house. He's going to give you something for nothing. A little surprise with this one, too. So we'll get to that here in about

0: half hour. I have just a few more to get to. Can't do the full 3 hours, but we'll get pretty darn close. My name is Johnny Pinata, and this is my show, A Musical Stream, right here at 91.7 FM. I do want to let you know that the thoughts, ideas, opinions expressed by announcers, artists, and guests featured in the programming do not necessarily reflect the opinions and views of Mnot Radio in general. But we do welcome your thoughts. We invite you to share by contacting us at 808-242-KMNO. That's 5666. Had a lot of fun phone calls today, friends. Thank you for taking this trip back in time. Shout out to Michael McCartney, who loaned me the keys to the DeLorean here this week. He does the time machine every Saturday, 2 to 5. And I just decided to park it right here on August 1st, 1981. You can also email us at inquiries@manaoradio.com. All right. Do want to also say that Maui Improv is a 501c3 nonprofit creating opportunities to improvise on Maui. Laughter. Laughter. We need more laughter. 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For the latest info on Maui Improv events and happenings, you can go to facebook.com/Maui Improv or mauiimprov.org. 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Support your local businesses, friends. We need it. We really do need it. And also, of course, to malamakula.org, doing the good work on upcountry. All right, well, I got about 20 more minutes of stuff, and we will just get right back to it. Really appreciate you listening. This has been fun.
1: This final note. Now, once you started to get MTV, I bet you thought you had all the latest in stereo video music equipment. But hey, not quite. A Maryland man named Larry McCurdy has invented stereo iPhones, which he says are a must to go with your earphones. The iPhones reportedly block out all other light, and you see only tiny colored lights that flash along with the beat of the music. Far out. Sounds bizarre to me. Music. That's what we're about, not iPhones yet. Let's get back to it at MTV, Music Television.

0: Thank you, Robert Plant.
1: Put the microphone back down.

0: Alrighty, friends, that was Fleetwood Mac and Tusk. Getting toward the end of the first 3 hours of MTV. We got things started off at the bottom of the hour. Elvis Costello and the Attractions with Oliver's Army. REO ties Rod Stewart with their third song in the first 3 hours. So you can take that, FNCC. I didn't go past three. Juice Newton is an angel of the morning. Rockpile with Robert Plant and Little Sister, which brings us up to date. Pete is in the house. He's going to give us something for nothing. And, you know, I did my radio internship with him a few summers ago. And so it's always a pleasure to do the handoff with him. Always see him a couple times a week. I do this show every other Wednesday. So I'll be back 2 weeks from today. We're going to be celebrating August birthdays that day. And there are a lot of great birthdays to celebrate, both professional and personal. So we'll be getting into some of that. But it has been just a pleasure reliving the first 3 hours of August 1st, 1981. So on that note, I will say aloha, ahui ho, adios, buenos nachos, happy trails, and I love y'all like tacos. Peace.
1: Hit that one over there.
0: What am I hitting? This.
1: There we go. That's next on MTV.
0: Press play. Hey, so next on MTV, music, Manao Television. We're going to play this. See y'all in a couple weeks.

0: Sweeney before we have lunch.
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1: All right, having so much fun here that I almost forgot to do the legal stuff. 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Pistol Pete with you, giving you something for nothing, and it is Wednesday, August 5th, 2026. A big shout-out to Johnny Pinata, who was on before me for the last 3 hours doing the first 3 hours of programming of MTV, which launched on August 1st. Of 1981. So it's the 45-year anniversary of the first week of MTV. And but I digress. We'll get back to that. First things first, though, it is time now for the Feature Story News Report brought to you by Alice McDermott and the Maui team at Mercer Advisors, a wealth management firm. Mercer Advisors has been serving individuals, families, and business owners since 1985, and I'll be back in 5 minutes.
2: From Feature Story News in Washington, I'm James Goodison. Iran and Oman say they've reached an understanding on the geographic coordinates for a shipping route through the Strait of Hormuz. The proposed deal could be a potential first step towards opening the critical waterway. U.S. Secretary of State Marco Rubio's acknowledged there has been movement towards reopening the strait, whilst Treasury Secretary Scott Bessent suggested a deal could come within hours. But shipping analysts say fewer than 10 vessels a day are currently transiting the blocked waterway. Nick Harper reports from Washington.
3: We heard from the Secretary of State, Marco Rubio, today. He said that there had been progress, but there was not finality yet. He said we're hoping that will happen very shortly. Treasury Secretary Scott Bessent gave a bit more specificity in terms of the timeline. He said we may have a deal today or tomorrow, so that's Tuesday or Wednesday. We've got a few hours left of Tuesday here, Washington time. No word yet of a deal.
2: The European Union has backed a five-point plan to prevent a repeat of the Ceuta border crisis after some 72,000 migrants crossed into Spain's North African enclave last week. The emergency meeting on Tuesday came amid deep divisions within the bloc, with 22 of the 27 member states accusing Madrid's migrant regularization program of acting as a pull factor for irregular migration. Spain's government's pledged that none of the migrants will be allowed to travel to the mainland and says around 70,000 have already returned to Morocco. William Denslow reports from Brussels.
4: There has been plenty of criticism for Madrid when it comes to its regularization campaign, which essentially saw more than 1 million applicants as part of it, really trying to give temporary work status for people, undocumented migrants in Spain. Now, that has been met with criticism from a number of other members of the European Union, some describing it as a pull factor for irregular migration. We also heard from Magnus Brunner, the commissioner tasked with the issue of migration here at the European Commission. He said that it was not a good signal.
2: And the World Health Organization's Director General has arrived in the Democratic Republic of Congo as the country prepares to open its largest Ebola treatment center. More than 1,700 people have now died in the outbreak, which the head of Africa's Centers for Disease Control and Prevention has warned has not yet peaked. Nearly 80% of new infections are being driven by community spread. Chris Okamringa reports from Kinshasa.
5: The new Ebola treatment center is set to open this week in the city of Bunia in the northeast of the Democratic Republic of Congo. The region is the epicenter of the Ebola outbreak, accounting for 90% of the cases. Officials say the treatment center has a capacity of 100 beds and will employ 300 staff. The center was built to contain the fast-spreading outbreak.
6: With FSN Spotlight, I'm Simon Marks. Today, what's next for FIFA's leader Gianni Infantino after he shelved plans to privatise parts of the organisation's tournaments, including the World Cup? David Bernstein, a former head of England's FA, says the world of soccer must keep the pressure on.
7: I would take this one stage further. UEFA threatening to boycott the World Cup if that terrible proposal wasn't withdrawn was very, very important. I think they should continue with that threat, that if Infantino continues as president, that threat to withdraw the World Cup should stay in place, because the two issues are completely interconnected now. I mean, he's very resilient, and he's a tough guy, but I think there's a groundswell, a momentum of support here, both against Infantino, both from within FIFA. And we saw his right-hand man, Kevin Lamour, go last week. And for many, many, many outside, I think that will prove irresistible.
2: And a reminder of today's headlines. Qatar says drafts of a potential agreement to end the US-Iran war are being circulated, though the US and Iran are not talking directly. US officials say they hoped an agreement to open the Strait of Hormuz could be agreed within the next 24 hours. European Union interior ministers have backed a five-point plan to prevent a repeat of the Ceuta border crisis after some 72,000 migrants crossed into Spain's North African enclave last week. The emergency meeting came amid deep divisions within the bloc, with many states accusing Madrid's migrant regularization program of acting as a pull factor. And the World Health Organization's Secretary General has arrived in the Democratic Republic of Congo as the country prepares to open its largest Ebola treatment centre. More than 1,700 people have died in the outbreak, which experts warn hasn't peaked yet. New infections are largely being driven by community spread rather than known contacts. And that's the latest from FSN. I'm James Goodison.
1: Thank you, James. And the feature story news report brought to you at 7 a.m., 12 noon, and 5 p.m. every Monday through Friday. 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Here we are at 5:12 on your Wednesday. Pistol Pete with you. Giving you something for nothing. And your cats for free. That's what my promo said if you saw my social media. Shout out to DJ Reverend Jules. No longer doing her Thursday morning show at the moment, but still giving me fun promos for my social media posts. Today's was perfectly appropriate. Johnny Pinata gave me a call a few nights ago and told me what he was up to with this MTV playlist that he was putting together because of the anniversary of MTV launching this week, 45 years ago. He said, I'm going to do... Well, he said, hey, man, because that's how he always starts a conversation with me. And I was like, yeah, man. And he told me what he was doing, asked if I wanted to continue it on. And I thought, yeah, that's a groovy idea, dude. And so that's what we're doing. In the break there, in between his show and mine, you had, what did we have? His last track was Tusk, Fleetwood Mac. These are all, the first time all these things were presented on MTV as a music video. Then in between, while we switched over in the studio, the Michael Stanley Band with He Can't Love You, REO Speedwagon with Tough Guys, and that High Infidelity album, was a big player on MTV in the early days there. Blondie with Rapture, and that's what we did. And not the first song with hip-hop lyrics in it, but that was the first number one on the Billboard, U.S. Billboard Hot 100 to feature rap vocals, FYI. All right. That may be completely irrelevant. However, what is relevant is the current temperature in Kahului, Maui, which is 84 degrees and humidity at 70%. So pleasant. Wind out of the north at 20 miles an hour. And we are looking at a overnight low of 75. Maybe some showers. Samesies tomorrow with a daytime high of 84. Those temperatures pretty much hold true across the board, but we got mostly sunny and breezy with some isolated showers day and night going into all the way to Sunday. That's your weather forecast if you are going to be in the Kahului area, and if you will be elsewhere, check conditions near you. 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They are down at 444 Hana Highway, the corner of Derry Road and Hana Highway in Kahului, locally owned and operated Mahalo Maui Coffee Roasters. Got to get back to the tunes because it's way too quiet in here. And but a quick shout out to the Pacific Northwest. Hope you guys can breathe where you are in central Washington State. The gang, Sarah, Shane, Callie, Kai, Cindy, and the kitties apparently also tuning in. And so hello to all of you. And meow. And back to what did MTV do 45 years ago? They went on after that. Blondie was this one from The Who. This is Don't Let Go the Coat on Monaco Radio 91.7 FM Maui.

That was some Who, Don't Let Go of the Coat. The next video that MTV played was this one here, Rod Stewart from Blondes Have More Fun. It's Ain't Love a Bitch. But also, I'm not going to play everything as they presented it. There's some of them where I'm going to say, yeah, they played this Rod Stewart song, and then they played this Pretenders.

That was Andrew Gold from 1978, that track. Thank you for being a friend. Thank you for listening to the show. Thank you for supporting Manao Radio. Listening is supporting. It's 5:32 Hawaii Standard Time on your Wednesday afternoon. Hope you're having a good one. We're doing MTV, their very first day that they launched back in 1981, this very week. What were you doing in the summer of 81? I was getting ready to go into my freshman year of high school. MTV was pretty welcome little thing. In fact, I think I felt guilty watching it sometimes. I might have gotten in trouble. Mom might not have approved of all of those videos. Johnny Pinata got things started earlier today, starting his show at 2 p.m. With the first several hours of programming, and I picked it up from there. And that included The Who, Don't Let Go the Coat from 81, Rod Stewart. Well, he's getting the honorable mention, and I didn't play that whole track. Ain't Love a Bitch from 78. Pretenders, Talk of the Town from 81. Rainbow, Can't Happen Here from 81. And then that Andrew Gold from 78. And here we are. All right, I'm going to give you some information here. This is one where you're going to need a pencil and a piece of paper to write something down. So get ready. Maui Noka Oi, Toastmasters. Have you wanted to improve your public speaking skills? Do you feel like your lack of skills or confidence has held you back from a job promotion? Visit Maui's Noka Oi Toastmasters Club. They are part of the Toastmasters International, a nonprofit organization that teaches public speaking and leadership skills through a worldwide network of clubs. The Maui's Noka Oi Toastmasters Club meets every Friday from noon to 1 p.m. via Zoom. How convenient is that? Your Friday lunch hour. For more information, see, this is the part I told you to have a pencil ready. 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Although now I'm seeing that maybe that's just VPE without the dashes. Oh my goodness. I need to edit this. VPE-7854@toastmastersclub.org. I would suggest maybe just Google Maui's Toastmasters Club. But there you go. Seriously, people. Shout out to Marlon. He checked in. He is well. Sounds like he's having some fun in his life, and good for you, Marlon. And Levi checking in from the south side. Mahalo, brother Levi. Hey, I held the door open at the gas station earlier for a guy coming out behind me. Younger local guy. And he said, mahalo, brother. And I was stoked to not get uncle. This uncle got brothered. I'll take it, and mahalo back to you, brother. All right, we're doing MTV. What did they do 45 years ago? Well, one of the things they did, and there's a Wikipedia page. You can see exactly what they did, of course, obviously. And it will show you all the tracks they played, but also if they played them more than once in that day. And the very first one that got a rerun, the first video on MTV that got a rerun on day one of MTV is this guy right here, which means Johnny Pinata played it earlier, but you know, that's okay.
from Face Dances, it's The Who with You Better You Bet.

All right, Jerry Rafferty right there with Bring It All Home from the 1980 album Snakes and Ladders. And we're doing MTV. What did they do on their first day 45 years ago this week? We'll qualify that. Wasn't this very day, but who's keeping track? That Jerry Rafferty there was the first fully animated music video to air on MTV. And before that was The Who with You Better You Bet, which was the first video that they did a replay of. So much news you didn't know you were going to get. That's what we had in that set. Michael McCartney checking in from wherever he may be. He appreciated my mention of being called Brada instead of Uncle. And he had a similar experience. And you know what? That could make a person's day right there. He called me Brada. I don't mind Uncle either. It's just that's what I usually get. Shout out to Satula down on the south side. Are you tuned in yet, Satula? Gus up in the chilly land, although it's August. Is it cold where you are, Gus? He may be listening by way of science. We'll see. He is, you may remember him as Gaston Vigneux, Mr. Wright Yards and Gardens. And shout out to you, Gus and Victor here on Maui. Tahoe Brian, are you tuned in, or are you going to be tuned in while you're mowing your lawn tomorrow? That's another way to do it. You know, with the website or the mobile app, you can listen to our programming whenever and wherever you'd like. Everything is archived for 2 weeks, so dial up a show again. If you liked it once, you might want it twice, or you might have missed it, or you might just try a brand new DJ. None of us are offended by that, so, you know, we are volunteers. Try out some of the other folks. Back to what happened in 1981 on MTV. April Wine. It's a very interesting list when you look at it and you think, wow, these are the artists who realized that this was going to be a thing and they should jump in on it. And then they did. Like these guys. As I said, April Wine. Sign of the Gypsy Queen coming at you on Manao Radio, 91.7 FM Maui.

From The Nature of the Beast, 1981, that was April Wine. The next video MTV played after that was this Kate Bush. The Man with the Child in His Eyes. And then after that, they played The Pretenders again. That was another one of the first repeats. So I'm going to skip past that one. Message of Love. From their second album. This one here. But Johnny Piñata would have played that one earlier, so I'm going to skip the repeats. Interesting, though, that in their first 6 hours of programming, they were already on some reruns. All right. Another artist jumping on the bandwagon early. Just heard from him a few tracks ago, Rainbow. And this one here, All Night Long, featured on the first day of MTV back in 1981.

All right, there was some Bowie there from the album Lodger, 1979, and aired on MTV this week, 45 years ago, and started that set, April Wine, Sign of the Gypsy Queen, Rainbow All Night Long from Down to Earth, also 1979, and then the Bowie, and that's where we are right now. It's 6:03 Hawaii Standard Time. 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And aloha to John checking in and digging the show. When he heard The Who, it reminded him of his days in London back in the late 60s, early 70s, living right next door to Morgan Studios, home to the recording of so many epic artists, including The Who, The Cure, Jethro Tull, Sabbath, Floyd, Donovan. He had stories. John had a story about Donovan and what he was wearing. John has stories, I got to tell you. So mahalo, John, for calling. And anybody else who has been tuned in that I have overlooked, I apologize. But mahalo for listening. Probably got Dusty Dan out there and Beefy and who else is going to be checking in? I know you are. I know you are, but what am I? All right, we're doing MTV. Thanks to Johnny Pinata, this was kind of his idea, and I'm piggybacking on it. And on we go with What Did They Do back in 1981 on this funky channel, MTV. What's going on with these music videos? Here's the specials with Rat Race on Mana'o Radio.

And this is another one of the first reruns on the very first day of MTV, the April Wine, just between you and me. Hey, just between you and me, I'm going to skip this because it was a replay from earlier. Hey, this wasn't.

at the bottom.

That was Boot Camp with I'm a Victim from 1979. After the Talking Heads, Once in a Lifetime from 1980's album Remain in Light. After that Boot Camp, the next thing MTV played back in 1981 was this Rod Stewart, Tonight's the Night. And then after this track, they played this Cliff Richard right here.

And then they played REO Speedwagon again. That was another replay. REO Speedwagon got massive exposure on the first day of MTV. Take It on the Run for the second of three times. And then, then these guys here. Some 38 special making the day one of MTV back in 1981. The title track, Wild-Eyed Southern Boys, one of the Van Zandt brothers. Here we go.

actually should have been before the 38 special. Nick Lowe coming in at number 67 on the list of MTV's first day, first programming. Kate Bush here, number 71 with Wuthering Heights. And what was after that, you say? This one from the band The Selector. This is Celebrate the Bullet.

The name of that band is The Selector. Celebrate the Bullet, 1981. That's the second video on MTV that featured both black and white artists airing on MTV. And the first one I just played a little bit earlier was The Specials with Rat Race. That's the historical significance of those.

In that set, 38 Special, Wild-Eyed Southern Boys, Nick Lowe, Cruel to Be Kind, and that one, The Selector. We skipped past some Rod Stewart and Cliff Richard and Kate Bush, all featured in the first day of MTV programming. Shout out to Jonathan down on the south side somewhere, maybe in his car, maybe in 808 General Store. I don't know, but he's digging the show, digging the April wine and all things Canadian. We'll see what else is on the list for you, sir. I think he's got his passports or nationality in like 17 different nations. So good for you, sir. You got a lot of places you can escape to. Who else has checked in? I don't know, but it's 6:30. That's what I can tell you. And also mahalo to Maui Coffee Roasters for underwriting my program each and every Wednesday evening. They got the fresh roasted coffee beans down there at 444 Hana Highway, corner of Derry Road and Hana Highway in Kahului. Mahalo, Maui Coffee Roasters. And mahalo to Pro Arts Playhouse down in Kihei. And they've got a program coming up Saturday the 15th. That'll be a week from this Saturday. Manao Radio and Pro Arts Playhouse happy to present Low Wolf Vocal Velvet. Low Wolf is giving a performance unlike any other she has in the past. This will be an intimate lyrical flux of compositions, both songs and poetry on both guitar and the beautiful Pro Arts grand piano. More details and tickets available at proartsmaui.org. Proceeds, a portion of them anyway, benefit us here at Manao Radio. Again, that's next Saturday, the 15th, 7:30 p.m., Pro Arts Playhouse there in Azeka Makai, down off of South Kihei Road. And we're going to get back into the tunes here, celebrating the 45th anniversary of MTV, doing their thing, changing the scene as they did. And this one here, Leo Sayer. Yep, this is the first time this one got played. All right. More Than I Can Say. Back to the tunes on Manao Radio, 91.7 FM, Maui.

All right, this is another one that got multiple plays on the first day of MTV in the air tonight. Phil Collins, they played it 5 times on the first day. I'm not going to play it 5 times, nor even the second time, because I know Johnny Piñata played it earlier. But that would have been next on the list, and followed by this one here, another Blondie, making the list for the first time on this day back in 1981. This week, whatever.

Boy, Rod Stewart was busy in 1981, made his way onto MTV. So many different ones. And then after this was some more Pretenders with Kid.

Some Iron Maiden, that one going out to Thad up in Haiku. I apologize, Haiku. Digging the Maiden. That Maiden made the TV waves, the airwaves. What do you call them? Anyway, four times that day on MTV's debut day. Four times the Maiden. Pretenders before that. From the album Pretenders, 1979, that was Kid. Blondie with Heart of Glass from Parallel Lines, also 79. And the Specials, A Message to You, Rudy. Another one from 79. You know, I mean, MTV debuted in 81, so this makes sense. And I think we started that set with Leo Sayer, More Than I Can Say, from Living in a Fantasy. That was 1980. Little Herb Alpert and the Tijuana Brass in the background. There was a... That would have been next on the list. Lonnie Hall and Herb Alpert with Come What May. I'm not sure why I put this in there instead. Maybe so I could talk over it. Taco, that sounds good. But I digress. We're doing MTV's very first day back in 1981. And after the Maiden and the Herb Alpert came this one here from Split Enz, the album True Colors. I got you on Monaco Radio.

The Who with Sister Disco from Who Are You, 1978. Before that, Split Enz, E-N-Z, so stylish. That was I Got You from True Colors, 1980. And that's what got us to the 7 o'clock hour. It is 7:01 Hawaii Standard Time on this here Wednesday, August 5th. And you are tuned to listener-supported Manaʻo Radio, KMNO, Wailuku, Maui, Hawaii, 91.7 FM, streaming at manaoradio.com. 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Those fresh roasted coffee beans, organic kinds among them. Right there, the corner of Dairy Road and Hana Highway. Mahalo, Maui Coffee Roasters. It's been all MTV tonight, ever since actually 2 this afternoon. Johnny Pinata started it. I blame him. He wanted his MTV, and then he asked me if I wanted to piggyback on that concept, and I said, fo show. Around the corner, Alan checking in from around the corner, also wanting his MTV. And appreciate you, sir. Thank you for tuning in. I didn't see your full message, so we'll check that here shortly. Back to the playlist we go. It's what did MTV do on their very first day back in 1981, and we are up to number 83. I did skip a couple. I skipped some of the repeats, and I skipped a couple editorial choices there. Is that what you call it? I don't know. I didn't want to play them. I didn't know if you wanted to hear them. They fell in that category. David Bowie, on the other hand,

From 1980s Scary Monsters, David Bowie with Fashion. And after that one on MTV, they did this one again. They did this video four times on the first day. Stevie Nicks and Tom Petty and the Heartbreakers. I know Pinata played it earlier, so I'm going to skip past it to the next one on the list, number 85. And I can't hear this song without thinking about the Adam Sandler movie. I'm sorry, it's just the way it goes. Whoopity-doo!

This band is called Shoes. Yeah, you know, like on your feet. Tomorrow Night, the track from the album Present Tense. And they made it to MTV's very first day back in 1981. And they were right after that Robert Palmer, Johnny and Mary from the album Clues. Jay Giles Band with Love Stinks before that. And let's see, what happened? What happened after the Shoes? It was the Rockets, this one. Oh yeah, we're staying here.

All right, some more sticks making it on the list. This was the second time that Rockin' in Paradise was played on MTV's first day. They went three times total. So I'm going to talk over that because I know Johnny Piñata played it earlier. That Lucille from the Rockets, I must have an explanation for that because the artist was Rockestra, which was Paul McCartney and all kinds of other people. It's a massive super group. But apparently I decided to play the version from the Rockets. Later on, I'll have a conversation with myself and ask myself why I did that. Currently, I don't have time for that dialogue. So we'll move on to the next one on the list. MTV on day one. And they came in with The Tubes. The Tubes made the list at number 90. And that was with this track right here. From the album Remote Control, which is funny because MTV later had a game show called Remote Control. Adam Sandler, an early character on that one. But I digress. This is The Tubes from Remote Control, and the track is Prime Time.

Okay, my mom called and said that I should probably skip this one. The split ends with One Step Ahead. Not to play favorites, but then again, I am the DJ. I get to play favorites. We're going chronologically through what MTV did on their first day. And that was one of them. A split ends making a big splash. Apparently, this was even the second run of that one. Hold On Loosely from 38 Special came next. That band Shoes coming in again. Man, lots of Shoes on their first day. How about this one here? Calling All Girls from Hilly Michaels. Is it going to stay? Am I going to play the whole song? Let's see.

All right, Hilly Michaels calling all girls. I feel like I need to give you something savory to get you out of this sugar coma, but it's what they played on MTV back in 1981, day one. Looking at the list, and they really started repeating after this point, but I'll find the ones that that they played for their debut on day one that we haven't already heard. However, it's 7:30, and that means something. I don't know what. Something. We had the Tubes, Primetime, Split Ends. We kind of skipped past, and then the Hilly Michaels. All right, we're caught up. We're caught up. It's all good. DJ Chris Corinne in the house, and she'll be getting you from 8 to midnight with the Heart Rhythm. Likely not going to take over what I've been doing, which is what Johnny Pinata started earlier, playing everything MTV played back in 1981 on day one of their new thing. What about Video Killed the Radio Star? That was number one. Video Killed the Radio Star. That was the very first one. The Buggles. Yes, DJ Chris Corinne knows her stuff. But again, I don't think she's going to continue on this theme. She could. That's totally up to her. That's the fun of being on Mana'o Radio. We get to do whatever we want, you know, with very few parameters. Speaking of parameters, actually, not a good segue. The Friends of Haleakala National Park, they are looking for experienced hikers and backpackers to be National Park volunteers for a two-night crater wilderness service trip Tuesday through Thursday, August 11th through 13th. That seems like that's coming right up. The Friends of Haleakala National Park volunteers will stay in the Kapalaoa cabin working on removing invasive plants to protect native habitat. To join this trip, visit the Friends of Haleakala National Park website. That's fhnp.org. Register and then contact the leader. His name's Matt. Matt at FHNP, Friends of Haleakala National Park .org. Again, this trip is August 11th through 13th. That's a Tuesday, Wednesday, Thursday up in the crater. Mahalo again to Maui Coffee Roasters, underwriting my show every week and supporting us here at Mana'o Radio. You can find Maui Coffee Roasters at the corner of Dairy Road and Hana Highway in Kahului. Well, I've got a little bit of time left to give you more reminiscing on the old MTV days. Back August 1st, I believe it was, 1981. What were you doing? What were you doing then? Chris Corinne, were you even born? 4 years old digging MTV, I'm sure you were. And coming in at number 100, the only time they played this one on this day, that first day of MTV, is this one from the Cars.

lettuce, tomato. This is Rock and Roll Radio. Come on, let's rock and roll with the Ramones.

Seemed like an appropriate one to depart on there. Riding the Storm Out from, that was the title cut of REO Speedwagon's album of that name, 1973. That's the oldest song that I saw on that list that made it to MTV on day one, MTV debut day. And that's what we did on my show and Johnny Pinata's show. Hope you enjoyed the little back in time there. What else we had? The Ramones, Do You Remember Rock and Roll Radio from 1980. And then The Cars, Let's Go from Candy O, 1979. That was the final set there. Mahalo to the following businesses and individuals for playing such an important role keeping listener-supported, commercial-free Manao Radio on the air, like Lawrence and Marianne Lambert, Rebecca DiLiberto, Picture It Framed, and David Rose and D2M Interactive. We sincerely appreciate your continued support, as I do that of Maui Coffee Roasters, and as I do that of all of you out there listening. Checking in or not checking in, as long as you're smiling and tapping your toes, that's what counts. 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Gonna turn things over to DJ Chris Corinne with the Heart Rhythm, getting you to midnight. And I'll be back next week. We'll see. It's probably not going to be another MTV thing. Just a heads up. It was fun. It might be a one and done. All right, let's see what Mr. Automatic has in store for us. You guys have a great week. Well, that's fun.

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Welcome to the show.

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Saturday, August 15th at 7:30, Low Wolf is giving a performance unlike any other she has in the past. 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

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A portion of the proceeds benefits Mana'o Radio. Low Wolf, Vocal Velvet, Saturday, August 15th, 7:30, Pro Arts Playhouse. Woohoo! Sounds awesome. Again, this is DJ Chris Curran on Heart Rhythm. 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

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That's her cell. Office is 206-328-7741. Nice. Yeah, definitely go to Planned Parenthood if you need to.

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Hope you've enjoyed the set.

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And if your man gives you trouble just to move out on the double, and you don't let it trouble your brain, cause the way goes trouble down the drain, drain, drain, drain, drain. Said away goes trouble down the drain.

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Sincerely appreciates the continued support of the following businesses and individuals: Aloha Cleaning Experts, Haleakala Ranch, Bonnie Blackledge, Realtor Pono Paul, and Jeffrey Andrews. These supporters and many others are what allow us to share with our listeners this wide variety of commercial-free music right here on Maui and all around the world. I'm sad I have to leave early, but dang, it has been such a long week. I have to go to sleep. So I will be back here. August 19th, I will be back here. Trying to set up my sets a little bit more organized, you know, but spontaneity wins. It always wins. So I hope you are living your dreams out there, taking good care of yourselves, and having a really good summer. I hope you're having a good summer. School just started for all the kids, so welcome back to school, everybody. When the kids go back to school, it affects us all, whether or not we have children in school or not. So, much love to you out there. Take good care of yourselves until I see you again, August 19th. Chris Curran, DJ Chris Curran on Heart Rhythm here at KMNO 91.7 FM, Mana'o Radio, signing out.

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right. I had to protect Mike Utley from that beach ball there, because he plays a very important role in this next song. Since you started, we have Mr. Utley's playing many roles tonight. We'll point them out to you a little later on there. He was he provided the musical entertainment with John Lovell on the Duckmobile coming to work today. Anyway, I hope there's no volcanoes around here except right here bubbling under center field right now.

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Good morning, buenos dias. Thank you for tuning in to El Sonido de Mi Tierra radio show, only here on Mana'o Radio. 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That's Outdoor Living, your specialist in outdoor furnishings, located on Alamaha Street in the Kahului Industrial Area, and the law firm of Wong Leon Kuchia in Wailuku Town. They provide criminal defense and family law, business, real estate, and estate planning representation, serving all of Maui County. 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And thanks to Alfie Estrada and Lisa Lestishock for their support of this show. Mana'o Radio 91.7 FM continues to bring eclectic, non-commercial radio to listeners here on the island of Maui and beyond. Thanks to the support of listeners like Tom Kowalski, Daryl Singh, Lara Lindgren, Maui Coffee Attic, Rainbow Acres Cactus and Succulent Nursery, and Linda Love.

All right. You are listening to El Sonido de Mi Tierra with your friend DJ Lily Lopez this morning. We have a very particular, playlist going on. If you haven't caught the pattern, I'm going to throw another song out there. Here's Tito Puente, Celia Cruz, this song known as Come Together. Here it is, Venir Juntos, Manao Radio, 91.7 FM.

That's All You Need Is Love, his rendition of All You Need Is Love, coming off of the album Hemp, a reggae tribute to the Beatles. This actually happens to be the second edition of a reggae en español Beatles tribute. We did actually play some music from the first album, but to get you all caught up, we started that with Jose Alberto with And I Love Her, a nice little bolero, his version in Spanish. We had Rhythm with Here Comes the Sun, followed that with Los Fabulosos Cadillacs, Strawberry Fields Forever, continued with Tito Puente and Celia Cruz, Come Together, Pablito Molina, All You Need Is Love, and that brings us to Kike Neira and the Dubbies. This one is Across the Universe, coming off the same album.

palabras que vuelan.

Ski Canada on Manawa Radio. Fun fact, I actually got both of my wisdom teeth extracted while listening to Across the Universe. So there you go. I can place you in that place in my timeline. There I was with my Beatles in my ears and I don't know. 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

Alrighty, alrighty. Back to the music. I hope you're enjoying this morning's playlist as much as I have enjoyed putting it together. You know, reggae. let me take it back one second. We have been playing a lot of different covers, in specific, mostly reggae en español covers of Beatles songs. You did just hear Cultura Profética with All Things Must Pass, which, of course, I am no rookie. I know this is a George Harrison song. But did you know that George Harrison and Bob Marley had a very, very, very, very deep connection? They were actually big supporters of each other. And Bob Marley even nicknamed George Ross Beatle. So there you go. You don't believe me? Google it. Hey, let's keep this going. We've got, speaking of Marley and speaking of George, let's go ahead and give

Los Cafres on Manao Radio 91.7 FM. Hey man, we're gonna finish our Beatles session with one. One by John, performed by Big Mountain. So here's Imagine, John Lennon's Imagine, with Big Mountain, who you may know from their cover of Baby, I Love Your Way. Actually, this, I just discovered this song, so new to me, new to you.

right, that's Big Mountain with Imagine. I don't know about that one. Let's go ahead and play one of my favorites by Big Mountain. This one's Llena Mi Vida. That's a Spanish version of their song. What is it? Fill My Light. Oh my gosh. I know. It's because this morning I'm drinking tea, y'all, and let me tell you, the noggin is not really all there. But enjoy this one.

Madness on Manao Radio. Folks, we're winding it down to the last 6 minutes or so of this first hour. We do have our news, our feature news story report coming up in the next 5 minutes or so. And then after that, your little weather update. Whether you like it or not. Ha, just kidding. No pun intended. It was there. I had to let it out. Here is Calaveras y Diablitos with Los Fabulosos Cadillacs. Manao Radio, 91.7 FM.

0: Aloha, this is DJ Lily Lopez. My show is made possible thanks to the generosity of community-minded businesses like the law firm of Wong Yong Kuchia, providing family law, estate planning, business, real estate, and criminal law, including DUI, OUI, and temporary restraining orders. I also want to thank Outdoor Living for underwriting my show every Thursday morning. Outdoor Living in Kahului offers lanai resources for Maui's outdoor spaces. And mahalo to Lisa Lestishuk and Alfie Estrada. 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
1: From Feature Story News in Brussels, I'm William Denslow. Iranian and Omani negotiators have finalised a draft deal to reopen the Strait of Hormuz, with a Gulf official telling the Associated Press there's a 50-50 chance of an agreement by Friday. Reports suggest the deal could see Tehran take control of inbound shipping traffic through the waterway, and that Iran is seeking fees of up to 7% of cargo values from vessels using the strait. The White House has previously said it will not accept tolls being levied on commercial shipping. Mitch McCann reports from New York.
2: On the surface, if this reporting is correct and negotiations result in Iran controlling inbound traffic in the strait and possibly some of the outbound traffic, it would seem like a concession. Remember that before this started, the movement of commercial vessels through the Strait of Hormuz was free-flowing. In addition, one official has told Reuters, the news agency, that Tehran is seeking fees of between 5 and 7% of cargo values from vessels using the strait. Now, the US is likely to balk if that is the case, because it has said there will be no tolls.
1: Bangladesh's Prime Minister says it's outraged that India permitted deposed Prime Minister Sheikh Hasina to hold a virtual press conference in New Delhi Wednesday, the second anniversary of her ousting. Dhaka says the event on Indian soil is an affront to Bangladesh's sovereignty, and says it's warned New Delhi in advance that allowing the former leader's political activities could damage bilateral relations. India says the event was organised by a private media body, and that the views expressed were not endorsed by the government. Ishan Garg reports from New Delhi.
3: The Indian government says that not only was this a private event, but it also says that the views that are being expressed on that forum are not endorsed by New Delhi, very publicly distancing itself from this entire event. This is, of course, not the first time Sheikh Hasina has spoken out in the public, but of course she hasn't appeared in person or on a video in public as well. And that's what we saw in the latest press conference she does as well. It was only an audio link.
1: Budapest is bracing for the peak of a severe heat wave Thursday, with temperatures expected to reach 42 degrees Celsius, with a Hungarian nuclear power plant operating at roughly a tenth of its usual output. Pablo Guterres has more from Budapest.
4: The impact now stretches beyond Hungary. In neighboring Romania, authorities have also launched energy-saving measures. Lights have been switched off at landmarks. And the country works to reduce electricity demand during the drought-driven power shortage. Romania has also reduced nuclear power production because of low Danube water levels.
1: Ukraine's president has warned that the supply of air defences has dropped to a third of its 2025 level. Volodymyr Zelensky's called on allies to step up support amid fears that Moscow is increasing its missile stockpiles. From bureaus worldwide, this is FSN.
5: With FSN Spotlight, I'm Simon Marks, looking today and tomorrow at why the closure of the Strait of Hormuz has so far not ignited the worst-case scenarios regarding the oil price. Despite some forecasts that it could reach as high as $200 a barrel if the strait remained blocked, the price has certainly risen, but not yet to completely unmanageable levels. Why not? Daniel Juergen is one of the world's foremost experts on oil, energy, and the global economy.
6: Why it's not been worse is because the disruption has not been quite on the scale that people thought it would be maybe a month or two ago, when they were really talking about $150 or $200 a barrel. It's because some supplies did get through. The Saudis had built a pipeline system in the 1980s in response to the what was called the tanker wars at that time, so they could move about half their supplies out. The UAE, Abu Dhabi, has a pipeline. It can move half of its supplies out. There are strategic stocks, which mean government-controlled stocks. In the U.S., it's called the Strategic Petroleum Reserve. Some oil was released from there. But I think the biggest surprise here is the response of China, which replaced the United States as the world's largest importer of oil. And they cut their imports almost in half.
5: He spoke to Foreign Policy magazine. Tomorrow, he'll tell us how China managed at a stroke to make massive cuts to its purchase of oil on global markets.
1: The main news again. Ukraine's president has warned that the supply of air defences has dropped to a third of its 2025 level. Iranian and Omani negotiators have finalised a draft deal to reopen the Strait of Hormuz. According to reports, there's a 50-50 chance of an agreement by Friday. And Bangladesh's foreign minister says it's outraged that India permitted deposed Prime Minister Sheikh Hasina to hold a virtual press conference in New Delhi. And that's the latest feature story news. William Denslow reporting.
0: Mahalo, William. The feature story news report is brought to you at 7 a.m., 12 noon, and 5 p.m. every Monday through Friday. 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All right, folks. Weather time. Awkward weather time because I don't have any music prepared to go behind it. But you know what? It's okay. Today is going to be another hot one. Over Southside is going to reach close to 90 degrees here in central Maui, Wailuku, Kalui area. We are going to be looking at 85 degrees or so as far as the highest temperature. There will be northeast wind 9 to 16 miles per hour with gusts as high as 23 miles per hour. And tonight expected to be partly cloudy with a low around 74. Breezy with a north wind 10 to 15 miles per hour with gusts as high as 20 miles per hour. If you're over on the north side or heading up country, it's there's a 20% chance of rain. This is good. Rain is good. Okay, my friends, 7:08 a.m. here at in the studio. Not sure where you're listening to us from. If you are listening online, well, thank you. Anywho, let's go ahead and keep the music rolling. We've got some reggae for you and some alternative rock en español. Got some good stuff, man. Some good stuff. Starting it off with Laguna Pai from Peru. We have some Montebon coming up from Mexico. Maui's very own Dylan Que Ave. Some Non Palidece, Alica from Argentina, and then we've got a few more Mexican artists. Here we go. Once again, you're listening to Manao Radio 91.7 FM. This is El Sonido de Mi Tierra.

You're listening to Ekalu here on Manao Radio, their rendition of Gondwana's Antonia, coming off of the album Back to the Valley. Excellent, excellent cover of a very popular song by this band from Chile. Folks, we have about 2 to 3 more songs left. I think it's perfect to throw some Clinton Fearon in here. I want to give a huge shout out to everybody that helps make this possible, you know. 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

All right, my friends, that's it for me. I'll catch you here, same time, same place, next week. El Sonido de Mi Tierra from 6 a.m. to 8 a.m. Only here on Manao Radio 91.7 FM. We've got This and That coming right up with DJ Rocket. Hey, mahalo to you all for hanging out with me this morning. Ahoy.

Good morning, Manalo Radio. This is your host here, DJ Rocket. A little this and that for you. I want to give a shout out to DJ Lily Lopez for providing you guys some music this morning. Thank you so much. I think school definitely is back in session, folks. The traffic is getting a little wild out there, to say the least. Took me a little longer than usual to get here this morning, but I am glad I am here. It is a beautiful Aloha Friday Junior, as I like to call it, a exquisite day to be here. Of course, you are tuned in to listener-supported Manawa Radio, KMNO, Wailuku, Maui, Hawaii at 91.7, and streaming worldwide at manawaradio.com in memory of Duncan Mack and courtesy of the Grace Family Foundation. 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I'm going to stick with a theme that I've been playing the past few weeks. Seems like everyone's really digging it. So I hope you are digging it as well. If you're just tuning in, this is DJ Rocket, and you are listening to Manawa Radio.

How's everyone liking that so far? Started you off with a little Richie Valens, La Bamba. Some Steppenwolf after that with the Pusher, REO Speedwagon, Ticket on the Run, and of course underneath me some more Steppenwolf with the Hoochie Coochie Man. Hope you guys are all enjoying. Big shout out to my brother Ethan. Also a big shout out to our number one supporter and fan here at Manal Radio, Marlon. Thank you for tuning in as well, brother. Hope you guys are enjoying. This is DJ Rocket, Manal Radio.

Alrighty, gang. Left you guys off there with a little Greta Van Fleet. You might have thought that was Robert Plant, but that wasn't. Close, though, huh? Sounds pretty similar. That was a Safari song with them. After that, the Rockets, of course. Oh, well. And some Lynyrd Skynyrd, I Ain't the One. And underneath me, the real Led Zeppelin with Traveling Riverside Blues. Just want to give a big shout-out to Pistol Pete. Thanks for tuning in, brother. Appreciate you. And a little PSA here. 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This is DJ Rocket, Manal Radio. Thanks so much.

All right. Left you guys off with Led Zeppelin, Traveling Riverside Blues. After that, a little more Steppenwolf, because why not? Jupiter's Child. After that as well, we had Bad Company, Rocksteady, Faces with Miss Judy's Farm, and underneath me, good old Lynyrd Skynyrd with Junkie. I want to give a big shout out to Tom Littell, tuning in from the Pacific Northwest. Thank you so much for tuning in, Tom. Hope you're having a great time out there. This is DJ Rocket, Not Radio, playing you a little this and that. Hope everyone is enjoying, and I hope everyone's having a great start to their day. It is looking like it's gonna be nice out there. Hope you guys all get some sunshine and some fresh air.

Alrighty. Left you guys off there with Little Lemon Skinner, Junkie, Free after that with the Songs of Yesterday. ZZ Top, We Just Got Paid, Black Sabbath, Snowblind, and underneath me right now we got some CCR, The Working Man. I think that the music from between 1968 and 1975 had to be some of the most elite of all time. Pretty much all the music I've been playing the past few weeks has been around that area, around that era, I should say. So hopefully everyone's enjoying. And if you're from that era, well, I hope you're tuning in. A few things. I just want to give a big shout out to our major supporters. Cynthia Conrad Design in Robbins Ridge, Restaurant Marlowe, Daryl Wilson, Outdoor Living, Tim Jasnow and MauiPianoTuning.com, Maui Realtor Dave Futch, Jerry Valdriz, Malamakula, and the Wailuku Coffee Company. 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You are listening to a bit of This and That on this beautiful Thursday morning. I want to give a shout out to Che. Thanks for tuning in over in Makawao. And also Bradley. Appreciate you tuning in, brother. Thanks so much for listening.

Left you guys off with a little CCR working man after that traffic with Dear Mr. Fantasy. Of course, the Doobie Brothers following that with Long Train Running and some good old Zeppelin under me with Fool in the Rain. Want to give a shout out to Uncle Paul and Pukulani. Thanks so much for tuning in. You're a legend. Also, Pono, thank you as well. And Uncle Bunk in Kihei. Thank you guys for tuning in. That's why we do it here at Manal Radio for you guys. So we really appreciate everyone tuning in, and I really hope you are all enjoying this music today. Thank you so much. This is DJ Rocket.

All right, Gangy, left you off there with Led Zeppelin, Fool in the Rain. After that, Allman Brothers with Trouble No More. The Beatles, Twist and Shout. Funny story, I actually watched Ferris Bueller's Day Off last night at the Regency Theater in Kihei. They do like old movie showings every Wednesday night. So last night I went, and it was, as always, a hilarious movie. If you haven't seen it, Ferris Bueller's Day Off, it is classic. And of course, they played that song in the movie, so it inspired me to play it today. So have a little Santana here for you with some Soul Sacrifice. This is a little song request from Uncle Paul and Pukulani. Hope you guys all enjoy. This is DJ Rocket Manalo Radio.

How was that solo? Wow. That is just... You can't make that stuff up. Or maybe you can, I guess. Anyway, that was, of course, Santana with Soul Sacrifice. And that was the live from Woodstock version around this time in August, but in 1969. So could you imagine that? That was way, way before my time. But hey, I'm here to appreciate this music. And I hope everyone else is as well. Of course, giving a little shout out to Uncle Paul. Thanks for that request. I think I needed that today. There's nothing like a little Santana to get your morning going, right? We left you guys off before that with a little AC/DC Gone Shooting. I got a little call from Johnny Pinata. Thank you so much for tuning in. He said he enjoyed that song, so I'm glad I was able to play it for him and everyone else. Of course, this is Manao Radio. Couple of things here. Of course, our mission at Manao is to bring people together in a shared love of music. That's why we're all here. We believe music has the power to inspire, make you feel alive, and build personal connections. We also believe in offering our listeners a truly eclectic mix of music. On Manao Radio, you'll hear a huge variety of musical genres that you won't find on commercial radio, which is really cool. All of our playlists are personally curated by our passionate and knowledgeable DJs. We also believe in doing all we can to support local musicians and the Maui's music scene. At the end of the day, music is the heart of everything we do, and as it should be. So... thank you guys all so much for tuning in. Like I said, this is DJ Rocket. I will be here with you until roughly around 9:50, so about 20 minutes or so, and then I will be passing it over to the great Tim Stokes. But for now, I'm going to have a little Stevie Ray Vaughan for all of you. Of course, can't go wrong with his version of Voodoo Child, inspired by the great Jimi Hendrix. So here we are.

Alrighty, gang. Right on, left you off with a little Stevie Ray Vaughan, some Voodoo Child, his version of that. We also had some Blackfoot with Highway Song, 10 Years After Hard Monkeys, and underneath me we have Warrant with Sometimes She Cries. I want to give a shout out to Rick Strini, Ceramics and Glass. Thanks so much for calling in, brother. Glad you're enjoying the music. He actually is an underwriter for Tim's show, so that's to come up in just a few minutes here. 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Mahalo to all for your ongoing support, and mahalo to all of you for listening. Thanks so much for tuning in. Of course, this is DJ Rocket. I have about maybe one or two more songs for you. Thank you so much.

Right on, gang. Thank you all so much for tuning in. Of course, this is DJ Rocket with Manal Radio. Left you guys off with some Warrant, Sometimes She Cries, and underneath me we have Weezer with Beverly Hills. I will see you all next week, 8 to 10 a.m. Thursday morning. I'm going to be turning it over now to Tim Stokes. He's going to give you some bits and pieces. As always, mahalo and aloha.

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I'm Tim. The show is Bits and Pieces. We just heard Ghost Winds of Lahaina. Marianne Anderson wrote that right after the event. Started out as a poem. Beautiful piece of music. Thank you. Today, we're going to get around to some Mercy Beat songs from the Mersey, the river. Before we do that, I'm reminded of our friend and fellow volunteer, Jimmy C. I heard him Tuesday before his show talking to Marcus about a great CD that he just put out. It's called Inspiration. We have so many great people working here. If you'd like to volunteer, you're going to meet some wonderful folks. Jimmy C. is one of them, Marcus another. Want to say good morning to Kat, there's another. So going to play something from this great album of Jimmy C.'s. The song is Here's That Rainy Day. It's sprinkling just a little bit out there, but not much. And then we'll get on to some Mersey Beat.

on Uh-Oh Radio. Thursday morning. Boy, what a transition from DJ Rocket, huh? Tell you what, if I wasn't coming in, I would have called him up and told him what a great job he was doing. One of our newer volunteers. If you'd like to be a volunteer, go to our website, MonotoRadio.com. You'll find all kinds of things in there, including how to become an underwriter. It's fun and you meet some wonderful people. Doing some Mersey beat. The river in England, Mersey. I was talking to some friends about the theme. Got some suggestions for songs about Mersey, like Mersey, Mersey Me. So going to put that into another show because it's a great idea. Mersey is a river. Mersey is something we all need to have. Let's see, what did we listen to? The Birds and the Bees was Jewel Akins. We had Gene Pitney, It Hurts to Be in Love. Chad and Jeremy, A Summer Song. Needles and Pins, The Searchers. Billy J. Kramer, Bad to Me. We had Gary and the Pacemakers. Jerry and the Pacemakers. I've heard it both ways. I don't know what he preferred. Ferry Cross the Mersey, a classic Mersey song. And our friend Tim Marmack was talking about a group called the Hedgehoppers Anonymous with a great song. So Tim, that one out to you. It's Good News Week. And Jimmy C, the great Jimmy C, here's that rainy day from his new album, Inspiration. 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Also, I'd like to thank the Wailuku Coffee Company, 26 North Market Street in the heart of Old Wailuku Town and in the Aloha Aina Center in Haiku. 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Got some more of that stuff from the British invasion and more. Different.

Good morning. 11 o'clock across the Hawaiian Islands. I'm Tim. 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Thank you. You know, wherever you are, maybe like Doug stuck in traffic over there in Seattle, Tom Littell, he called in. Now, Doug, he occasionally does some hosting here. We need to get him back here. Good job. Tom Littell called. Sends his love and aloha to everybody. He's collecting some great music. He'll be back in a couple weeks for that great show of his, Live with the Tell Bluegrass Sunday morning. Thank you for the calls. I heard from Meg. She's over there in Pace in the gateway to the Mogollon Rim. She was rocking out. She likes Petula Clark. Let's see, we had J.D. Souther, You're Only Lonely, The Ad-Libs with the Boy from New York City, Sonny and Cher, Back When They Were Caesar, and Cleo, Baby Don't Go, The Mind Benders, A Groovy Kind of Love, Otis Redding, Sitting on the Dock of the Bay, Come On Down to My Boat, Every Mother's Son was the name of that group, and of course Petula Clark, I Know a Place, The Grassroots, Midnight Confession. And we have the Easy Beats, Friday on My Mind, and the Five Americans, Western Union. Thank you for listening. There's some folks I'd like to thank. Major supporters, Annie and the Orphans, Automatic AV Installation, Rodeo General Store, thank you. 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

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It's that purple banner. Right now there's a lot going on, but here is just a small sample of what you're going to find. On Tuesday the 11th in Kihei at South Shore Tiki Lounge, 7:30 till 9:30, Christopher McGee is going to bring you some rock, pop, easy listening, and a lot more. 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
1: Wait a minute.
2: What?
1: Me and you and me.
2: Go for it.
1: Oh, no, no.
2: You were rocking out to the other stuff, and I probably played all the songs you were going to play in your show.
1: Well, you know, I was just trying to struggle. I was struggling to... Oh, my God. Is this the instrumental version of the song?
2: Yes.
1: Nicely done.
2: Thank
1: okay,
2: you,
1: very
2: sir.
1: Good.
2: Thank you.
1: You know, this group did feature Flo and Eddie.
2: The Toitles.
1: That's right. That's
2: the
1: right.
2: The Toitles and the Boyds from the Bronx.
1: Exactly.
2: How are you, sir?
1: I'm okay. How are you doing?
2: Good. Was it raining? It was raining earlier.
1: Yeah, it's kind of misty and weird. It feels like if Stephen King said his stories like here.
2: Yeah. Yeah.
1: Like it's warm but misty but odd. So
2: just to mess with it a little bit.
1: Yeah.
2: I got a PSA to share with you.
1: Hit it.
2: Disaster Information Organization to help our Maui residents. 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Coming up on the 3-year anniversary, you know.
1: Yeah.
2: There are also a list of volunteer opportunities and resources for donation drop-offs.
1: That's in 2 days.
2: And websites for donations. 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
1: Wow. Yeah, it's 2 days from now.
2: Yeah, I know.
1: Those really... dark, awful times.
2: And poor Kat, she was on the air when that was starting.
1: Oh, really?
2: Yep.
1: Oh, wow.
2: All right. Well, I hope you've got a bunch of good stuff coming up as usual.
1: You know, it's a grab bag. It's whatnot. It's Sonic Ventures, known and unknown. And, you know, I put these things together and I'm like, what did I do?
2: I know.
1: What's that?
2: And I know you were going to do an oldie show, but sorry.
1: Hey, man, you know, I respect the territory you've carved out. And not everybody even has instrumental versions of this song. But the great thing about this music is you realize they used to have studio musicians.
2: Yeah.
1: You know? They actually used to like have orchestras and they used to actually write charts and they used to actually like be in a studio and do takes. Crazy.
2: Yeah. I was just going to say that. I'm going to leave you with some good stuff. And,
1: right on, right on.
2: We'll see y'all Sunday morning on the dirt road. Y'all take care.
1: Thanks, Tim.

0: just some groovy Latin jazz, Latin rock too, as left behind by Tim Stokes, the best bloke. Another great show. Sloopy and Instrumental Turtles, Kenny Rogers. Wow. Crazy stuff. Just crazy stuff. You just don't know what kind of curveball he's going to throw you, but it will be nostalgic. That's what I'll say. Hello, gentle listeners, and the one hostile one, if they are listening. DJ Stealth here, getting ready for another journey into mystery. Thanks for being here. It's always a joy. In fact, it's a privilege and an honor to be part of the Mighty Minotto roster, putting together shows on a weekly basis and popping in to avail your ear holes for an hour, actually 2 hours usually. Today I will be checking out a little early and making way for Lady Z. This will be the last installment where she'll be sitting in for Forrest, and he'll be back next week. The Blue Bus will resume once more. So glad to have you here. I hope you stick around. I hope you enjoy yourselves. I hope you get in touch. You can always call the station. 808-242-KMNO. 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You can always call in anytime. We'd love to hear from you. You know? Well, I would love to hear from you. 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Mercer Advisors have been serving individuals, families, and business owners since 1985. Stay tuned.
1: From Feature Story News in Washington, I'm Nick Harper. An Iranian parliamentary spokesman says that Tehran and Oman are close to finalizing agreement on new shipping arrangements for the Strait of Hormuz. However, the US has not been allowed to take part in the talks. The proposed deal would create a mechanism to regulate which commercial vessels can pass through the waterway. It would be a fundamental shift in the status quo that's been in place for decades. The White House has repeatedly said it wants the Strait fully reopened without preconditions. Republicans on the Senate Homeland Security Committee have voted to hold the former White House medical adviser, Anthony Fauci, in contempt of Congress. Fauci refused to answer questions at a hearing last week on COVID-19. He invoked his Fifth Amendment rights 111 times, he says, as a way to avoid saying anything incriminating. Ukraine has warned that deliveries of air defense missiles from its allies fell by a third in the first half of this year. MSN's William Densler has more from Brussels.
2: The country's President Volodymyr Zelensky has issued a stark warning that Russia is bolstering its missile production ahead of a likely winter campaign to again target Ukraine's energy infrastructure. That is why he says that urgent action is needed from Kyiv's allies, especially amidst this warning from Ukraine that the supply of ballistic, the supply of air defense missiles to counter the threat from ballistic missiles from allies is down.
1: Bangladesh's foreign ministry says it is outraged that India permitted deposed Prime Minister Sheikh Hasina to hold a virtual press conference in New Delhi on Wednesday. The day marked the second anniversary of her ouster. Dhaka says the event on Indian soil is an affront to Bangladesh's sovereignty. India, though, says the event was organised by a private media body. Ever since Ishan Garg reports from New Delhi.
3: The Indian government says that not only was this a private event, but it also says that the views that are being expressed on that forum are not endorsed by New Delhi, very publicly distancing itself from this entire event. This is, of course, not the first time Sheikh Hasina has spoken out in the public, but of course she hasn't appeared in person or on a video in public as well. And that's what we saw in the latest press conference she does as well. It was only an audio link.
1: Parts of Europe continue to face severe heat waves, including Hungary's capital, Budapest, which is bracing for record temperatures expected to reach 42 degrees Celsius. The Danube River remains at record lows, and the country's main nuclear power plant is operating at roughly a tenth of its usual output. From bureaus worldwide, this is FSN.
4: With FSN Spotlight, I'm Simon Marks, looking today and tomorrow at why the closure of the Strait of Hormuz has so far not ignited the worst-case scenarios regarding the oil price. Despite some forecasts that it could reach as high as $200 a barrel if the strait remained blocked, the price has certainly risen, but not yet to completely unmanageable levels. Why not? Daniel Juergen is one of the world's foremost experts on oil, energy, and the global economy.
5: Why it's not been worse is because the disruption has not been quite on the scale that people thought it would be maybe a month or two ago, when they were really talking about $150 or $200 a barrel. It's because some supplies did get through. The Saudis had built a pipeline system in the 1980s in response to the what was called the tanker wars at that time, so they could move about half their supplies out. The UAE, Abu Dhabi, has a pipeline. It can move half of its supplies out. There are strategic stocks, which mean government-controlled stocks. In the U.S., it's called the Strategic Petroleum Reserve. Some oil was released from there. But I think the biggest surprise here is the response of China, which replaced the United States as the world's largest importer of oil. And they cut their imports almost in half.
4: He spoke to Foreign Policy magazine. Tomorrow, he'll tell us how China managed at a stroke to make massive cuts to its purchase of oil on global markets. With FSN Spotlight, I'm Simon Marks.
1: And the main news again. An Iranian parliamentary spokesman says Tehran and Oman are close to finalising an agreement on new shipping arrangements in the Strait of Hormuz. Republicans on the Senate Homeland Security Committee have voted to hold the former White House medical adviser Anthony Fauci in contempt of Congress. And Ukraine has warned that deliveries of air defence missiles from its allies fell by a third in the first half of this year. That's Feature Story News, Nick Harper reporting.
0: 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Is it time to go? I think it might be time to go. But, you know, before we venture off on our mysterious journey, as always, Slava Ukraina.

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That is how they did it back in the day, gentle listeners. That's how they did back in the day. They just tore through all space and time, distorted reality, and created a whole other separate reality. Miles Davis, Wayne Shorter, Chick Corea, Dave Holland, Jack DeJohnette, and Aerto Moreira. Spanish Key, Miles Davis, live at the Fillmore East, March 7th, 1970. It's about that time. Boy, that would have been a barn burner. Holy cow. Just shredding all reality on their path. DJ Stealth, Journey to Mystery, thanks for being here. Quick shout to Beefy, who just called. A little late, I might add. Great to hear from you, Vet. Thanks for calling. I'm just being terrible. Okay, let's run it back. Dinosaur's Lament by African Head Charge off of Adrian Sherwood Presents the Master Recordings. Cyclops by Bill Laswell off of Points of Order. Astro Zombies by the Misfits off of Walk Among Us. And of course, we let it off with the Ukrainian National Anthem. Okay, set number one's in the books. Three more to go. Slightly truncated fourth set because of Lady Z's sitting in for Forrest. But you know, that's how it's got to be. And I appreciate it. I appreciate her for helping out. Truly. Are you all ready for set number two? Let's go.

have many questions, and though the process has altered your consciousness, you remain

or the eventuality of an anomaly which, despite my sincerest efforts, I have been unable to eliminate from what is otherwise a harmony of mathematical precision.

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0: I know my mind, and I have made my choice. Not from your temper does my doom depend. Love me or love me not, you have no voice in this, which is my portion to the end. Your presence and your favors, the full part that you could give, you now can take away. What lies between your beauty and my heart, not even you can trouble or betray. Mistake me not, unto my inmost core, I do desire your kiss upon my mouth. They have not craved a cup of water more that bleach upon the deserts of the south. Here might you bless me. What you cannot do is bow me down, who have been loved by you.
1: Pity me not the waning of the moon, nor that the ebbing tide goes out to sea. This have I known always. Love is no more than the wide blossom which the wind assails, than the great tide that treads the shifting shore, strewing fresh wreckage gathered in the gales. Pity me that the heart is slow to learn what the swift mind beholds at every turn. Is something the matter, dear, that you sit at your work so silently?
2: No, Mother, no. It was a knot in my thread. There goes the kettle. I'll make the tea.
3: 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Part 5, The Requiem, by Nicole Zaratis. The Devil I Knew. DJ Stealth, Journey to Mystery. 1 o'clock on the nose. And you know what that means. 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Let's run it back, shall we? Yet to Come, featuring Kenyon Harold by now Yoshioka, off of Self. Paper Man by Charles Tolliver All-Stars off of Right Now and Then. Maria by Lito Pimienta off of Caribenia. Kwan Ganjo by Mike Clark off of the same release, Kwan Ganjo. Architect by Merkaba and Rico James off of Righteous Gemstones Part 4. And She Beats William Tell with Her Head's on Fire. Great name for a band. And I Am I Not Your Girl? Question mark. Okay. 101 HST, you know what that means. It is time to avail ourselves, a friend of the station, friend of the show, and personal friend of mine, Richard Buck Mickelson and his Hawaiian history. And Buck, although I know the answer, I still feel compelled to ask, are you there, Buck?
4: In the memory of Bob Krause and Les Adam, Mana'o Radio presents the Hawaiian History Moment. Aloha ia oi. My name is Richard Mickelson. We continue this series sharing Hawaiian history with Close Hauled. The inspiration for these stories is from Bob Krause's Hawaii Maritime Chronology. Using his notes and sources, we have formulated the series to tell the story of Hawaii. By 1850, the Hawaiian government had been established as a constitutional government with a power over life and death, wealth or poverty, sorrow or joy, love or unkindness for the whole nation. In that year was established a House of Representatives of the People, Hale Aha Olelo Okoa Ko Na Luna Ma Ka'ainana, who met separately from the House of Nobles, Hale Aha Olelo No Na Li'i. In looking back, it seems as if this house, elected from the common people, did most of the work. Most of the bills for improving conditions in the country were introduced in this house, and it was this house which prevented oppressive taxation of the commoners. The Honorable William L. Lee presided over the legislature, and everything ran smoothly. New laws were made, and old laws were dropped. Mr. Lee was spokesman for the people, John E.E. for the chiefs, Dr. Judd for the king. These three were empowered to make new laws for the government. More Hawaiian history is available Tuesday nights at 8:50 p.m. on the Manaa Radio Hawaiian History Moment discussion and aggression session with Dorothy Betts. Hawaiian History Moment episodes can be viewed on Buck Mickelson's and Story of Hawaii Museum's Facebook pages. Mahalo to Eddie Tanaka and to Vince Esquire for playing the music behind the Hawaiian History Moment.

0: Beneath the forests of these sacred valleys awaits the riches and treasures of our ancestors' past. And their intention to our future is to embrace our Aina, to sacrifice the labors of our bodies to this great land of Ka'eleku. Mahalo e nā kupuna, me ke aloha palena ole.
1: Thank you, Buck. Thank you, Vince. Thank you, Eddie. Okay, two sets in the book and two more to go. And then I'll be checking out of here about 1:45, 1:46 to make way for Lady Z so she can get herself situated for subbing for Forrest. And I think Forrest is back next week so we can go back to our regularly scheduled hangs. That'll be nice. I look forward to that. Okay? Okay. Hey, there's more music. Don't go anywhere.

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Some fantastic new jazz came out just this year by somebody who I'm very fond of. The Great Outdoors with Joe Lovano, Julian Lag, Asante Debriano, and Will Calhoun off of Paramount Quarter. I had the chance to see Joe Lovano at least twice in Seattle, and spectacular stuff. DJ Stealth, Journey to Mystery, closing in on the last set. And again, I'll be taking off around 145, 146 to give Lady Z all the space she needs to set herself up. Let's run it back. Nahrano en Floror, arranged by Pablo Sanguinetti, by Tom Ricci, off of Happening in Buenos Aires. Psychedelic Movie House by Cindy Blackman Santana. Coherence, off of Coherence. I saw her too with Jack Bruce and John Medeski, and I'm blanking on the gentleman's name. Vernon Reed, there we go. It was quite a show. Chaos by Common Saints off of Age of Illusions. And Swim in the Bay by Winona Bleach off of Animal Style. All right, let's go into that last set strong, huh? And then we'll make our way out, and then it'll be time for Lady Z to fill in for Forrest, so don't go anywhere. Good times await.

I think this is the perfect place to ride him back and sign off for the day and the week until we reconvene in a week's time. Right now, we're listening to Sinfonia by Wayne Alpern off of Varieties and Extravaganzas. Before that was Smoking DMT with Carl Jung by The Library is on Fire off of Degeneration Elegies. I Don't Believe in Love by Rageflower off of Twin Star. And She Got by Carly Han off of Alone. Okay, everybody. We'll check in a week's time, all right? We'll do it again. What do you say? It's kind of fun. I had a good time. I hope you did too. Shouts to everybody listening. Shouts for people who are Manao faithful that tune in and enjoy the beautiful chaos and eclectic nature that is this fantastic station. Okay? Well, we'll reconvene in a week's time. Same place, same time, all kinds of kooky vibes. That's what I can promise to deliver to you. And until we reconvene in that week's time, I say to you, ciao.